Hey, thanks for hanging out on the What's a Josh broadcast over at whatsajosh.com. Today is the 30th day of June, National Meteor Watch Day and Social Media Day. Ugh, come on now. Like, don't get me wrong. Social media, it's changed the way we work. 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It isn't National Meteor Watch Day. So when you go outside, make sure you look up at the sky and see if you see anything shooting across. If today's your day, if it's your birthday, happy birthday to you. And thank you for spending it with the What's a Josh broadcast.

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Hanging on the What's a Josh broadcast. So there's nothing like coming home after a long day at work and loving on your dog, right? I'll tell you, Millie is probably one of the best stress breakers ever. But the study says that cats might do the opposite of breaking your stress. Researchers tracked the moods and stress levels of 188 dog and cat owners, and they found while interacting with either dogs or cats was linked to improved mood and fewer negative feelings, neither appeared to lessen the emotional impact or stressful situations. It says, surprisingly, cat owners who engaged more with their pets during stressful moments reported slightly stronger negative emotions. Researchers stressed the effect was small and requires further study, but the findings challenged the popular idea that pets act as a shield against stress. So it is good. But of course, I'm biased and a dog person, and I will always say that dogs are way better at breaking the stress. Agree or disagree, I'd love to hear from you. What's a job?

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1: Hanging on the What's a Josh broadcast. Would love to hear from you about whether or not you think your dog or your cat is breaking the stress. Who breaks it better, dogs or cats? Rachel said, my golden retriever has never solved a problem, but somehow I feel better after 10 minutes with him. Ashley said, my cat does help with stress because she's hilarious. I can't stay upset when she's doing something ridiculous. Melissa, my cat doesn't reduce stress. She does, however, judge me while I experience. Trevor said, my cat is one of the most affectionate babies I've ever had. Seeing her after a long day at work just keeps me completely calm. Trevor, thank you for that one. If you got something, want to hear from you over at whatsajosh.com.
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13: The

Here on the What's a Josh broadcast, got the incense lit again. I started lighting incense in my studio, and it's off of this little incense burner I got when I was on vacation at the Grand Canyon, and it was on a reservation. I got it. This thing smells so good, and it's so calming. Anyway, that's why I'm kind of chilled out right now.

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1: 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Something I noticed and something that just came up in the story that I was reading. 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

little Hollywood news on the What's a Josh broadcast. Literally, they've got a new problem in Hollywood, finding the right words. Movies that continue existing stories and sometimes use the same actors and creative teams are avoiding labels like sequel, reboot, and remake because audiences are now seeing them as signs of tired, old, recycled ideas. Studios are now using terms like companion piece, new chapter, and reimaging. Oh, I like new chapter. That's a good one. To make familiar stories feel fresh again. While movie franchises remain a major part of the film industry business, younger audiences are increasingly looking for originality and creative risks. Remember back in the day, in the 80s and 90s, and even in the 70s, when you'd get a sequel, they didn't go crazy about it. Like Ghostbusters, you had the original Ghostbusters and Ghostbusters 2. How many Halloweens were there? Scream did it, right? Isn't there like, didn't Scream 7 just come out? They're not getting crazy with it. It's Scream 1, 2, 3, 4, 5, 6, 7. Remember, we are a simple people. We'd love to hear from you. What's a Josh.com?

0: Well, that's going to do it for the What's a Josh broadcast on this Tuesday. I hope you are off to a great day. That's all you got to put up with me. I'm done. I'll talk to you tomorrow. Bye-bye.
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0: 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Rachel and Ross, DJ and Steve, Keenan and Kel. 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

0: Did you know that the 45 RPM record was invented in 1948? 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Wayne's 45s, an amazing collection of vinyl, specializes in the 45 RPM single, with over 200,000 titles in stock, both pop and country, released between 1955 and 1985. 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

0: 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Welcome today. Here we are.
1: Tuesday. Taco Tuesday.
0: Yeah. Yeah. Gotta love me something.
1: Oh, yeah. It's your favorite day of the week.
0: Kind of is.
1: Yeah. Taco John.
0: Yeah. Today is National Outfit of the Day Day. Outfit of the Day Day.
1: I'm not too sure why or what that means. But I mean, you're in your taco.
0: I'm in my taco uniform. T-shirt. Yeah. Yeah. So, you know, that's the outfit of the day, I guess. Today is National

0: National Meteor Watch Day. You know, like you can do that.
1: I suppose
0: that's worth watching.
1: Okay. Yeah.
0: Speaking of the sky, it's International Asteroid Day.
1: Watching meteors and asteroids.
0: What's different about an asteroid from a meteor? I don't know.
1: Sure,
0: aren't
1: really
0: they the same thing? Yeah. International Cream Tea Day. Cream tea.
1: Cream tea.
0: That's worth looking up.
1: I'm not too sure that I know what cream tea is.
0: I think that's worth looking up. Amongst yourselves here. What is cream tea?
1: It sounds kind of good. It depends on if it's hot tea or cold tea. I'm not too sure.
0: I don't know. I don't know. What is cream tea? Let's see what the internet says.
1: What is cream tea?
0: I'll stand by. It's taking forever. A cream tea is a traditional British afternoon treat consisting of freshly baked scones served with clotted cream, fruit jam, and a pot of tea.
1: What do the scones have to do with cream tea?
0: Well, it's you have the cream in the tea.
1: Okay.
0: And it's also social media day, so
1: that
0: somebody send Mark Zuckerberg an email that has what I'm looking for, a chain letter in it.
1: Hey, Mark Zuckerberg, thanks for the curse of social media.
0: There you go.
1: There, how's that?
0: In World Cup news tomorrow in the round of 32, the United States versus Bosnia and Herzegovina in the knockout round. Loser goes home.
1: You pronounce that very well.
0: Thank you. I've practiced. Bosnia and Herzegovina are one team. So I guess there weren't enough members from each country to support their own team, so they smacked them together. There you go.
1: At least they get to play.
0: Today, if you are interested, France versus Sweden, Mexico versus Ecuador, and England versus DR Congo. There's another
1: match. DR Congo?
0: DR, Dominican or something.
1: Oh.
0: Not Dominican. You know, DR Congo. I don't take the brown questions.
1: Honestly, in the World Cup, I have learned about geography because there's countries I've never heard of.
0: Yeah, yeah.
1: Like Herzegovina.
0: Herzegovina.
1: I had never heard of Herzegovina.
0: Not enough
1: people. But I have now.
0: In Herzegovina.
1: They play soccer.
0: They do.
1: Football.
0: They play football. All right. Today's impossible trivia question. The average person has to do this 30 times before mastering it. What is it?
1: Driving a car.
0: No. 30 times. I think you can master a car driving it less than 30 times. Okay. We'll have to come back. You just keep going over there. We'll check it out next
1: 30
0: hour.
1: Times.
0: Okay.
1: Frying an egg.
0: Doing laundry. Before you can master it. All right. It's time for the show to begin. Let's go.
1: With a cherry stem with your tongue.
0: Yeah, yeah, all right.
2: I like to move it, move it. I like to move it, move it. I like to move it, move it. You like to...

0: The biggest hits of the 90s and more. That 90s champ. As America gets ready to celebrate its 250th birthday this week, CBS News asked Americans what they think is best about the country.
1: Okay.
0: Top answer wasn't the mountains, the economy, or even the government. It was the people, which is nice. Because apparently we still like each other, in theory. When asked about America's greatest invention, people gave a mixed bag of big ideas and actual stuff.
1: Well, you know, every country has a credit to their name as far as inventions go. For America, TV dinners.
0: Well, that didn't make the list, but I'm gonna put that on the list here at the bottom. Okay, TV dinners. Okay, well, here's some of the stuff.
1: Look at Hershey and the chocolate.
0: Here's some of the stuff that we invented that people consider to be our greatest invention, according to Americans.
1: Okay.
0: Actual stuff. Freedom. I guess we invented that.
1: You could say that. Yeah, absolutely.
0: Along those lines, democracy.
1: Okay, yeah. Yeah. Yep.
0: The light bulb. Yes, we did.
1: Hey, yeah, that's right.
0: Yes,
1: Mr.
0: we did.
1: Edison.
0: Yeah.
1: Mr. Edison. What about the telephone?
0: The telephone's on this list. Ding, ding, ding, ding, ding. How about the automobile? Yes, we did. Yes,
1: the
0: we did.
1: The auto.
0: How about the airplane? Uh-huh. Yeah, see, these
1: Wright
0: are things.
1: Brothers.
0: Yeah, that's right. Yeah.
1: Okay, we got some good
0: Here's
1: stuff
0: another
1: here.
0: Good one. The internet. Yes, we invented the internet.
1: Mm-hmm. That's a blessing and a curse. Yes.
0: So basically, we invented freedom, then immediately used it to build a phone so we could argue about freedom online.
1: Oh, my gosh.
0: Americans also say the U.S. is best in the world at movies and television. More than sports or food. And when asked which food best represents America, the winner was, of course, the hamburger.
1: Yeah.
0: Barbecue came in strong, too.
1: And
0: seniors lean toward apple pie. Yeah. Apple pie. As American as.
1: I never looked up the origin of apple pie.
0: Well, it doesn't matter.
1: It doesn't matter.
0: You know, apples
1: American.
0: Are American as can be because of Johnny Appleseed, right?
1: You know what?
0: Drop a seed here,
1: ding,
0: drop
1: ding,
0: a seed
1: ding,
0: there.
1: Right.
0: Yep. Pizza did better in the Northeast because, of course, it did. And I'm not so sure we invented pizza, but this is not necessarily what's we invented, but what's good about America now.
1: Orange chicken.
0: We did invent that. That was invented at Panda Express. In Pasadena, California. Somewhere, a New Yorker just yelled at the poll, by the way, because they said pizza was best. As for America 250 celebrations, just over half of Americans say they're at least somewhat excited. About half say they'll fly the flag this 4th of July. Come on, fly the flag. We're 250 years old, for God's sake.
1: I know. It's been a hard couple of years.
0: It's been a hard couple of decades. There you go. America's best, according to Americans.
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Time for me to jump in the shower and get clean and come clean with some shower thoughts this morning. And today's thoughts are all about America's best, according to Americans. Here we go. Hold my ketchup packets. If the hamburger is America's greatest food, ketchup is our national foreign policy. America invented the internet, then immediately filled it with videos explaining how to use the internet. We say freedom is our greatest invention, then spend 20 minutes reading the terms and conditions. Apple pie is America's dessert, but nobody under 30 has ever baked one from scratch. The light bulb was our greatest invention until someone invented the reply all button. And if movies are what America does best, the comment section is what America does worst.

0: There are things you didn't know you needed to know today, but you do, you really do, because I said so. And so did Taco John.
1: Yeah, you need to know.
0: Because we ripped this stuff, crap, whatever you want to call it, from the headlines for your benefit, as well as ours. Scientists found a whole bunch of creatures no one knew existed off Brazil's Atlantic coast. In just 2 weeks, an expedition discovered more than 30 new species.
1: Wow.
0: Which is exciting science.
1: It's very exciting.
0: And also rude to every fish who thought it had privacy.
1: I'm curious to know if any of these will be good replacements for our dwindling sushi supply.
0: Well, after all this time, just off the coast, how do they find all these new species? Why haven't they been found before?
1: Because they hadn't. Maybe they washed up into the waters, you know. Maybe because it's global warming. Who knows?
0: Well, Virginia has approved recreational marijuana sales
1: finally,
0: 5 years after legalizing possession.
1: Finally, yeah, okay.
0: Up to 350 cannabis shops could open starting July 1st of next year. 350.
1: The 351st will be on July 2nd.
0: Yeah, right. So Virginia is finally moving from you can have it to you can stop texting your weird cousin.
1: Yeah, that's right. He's trying to, you know, get you to visit him in a state where he is.
0: Yeah. Prince Harry and Duchess Meghan have reportedly accepted an invite from King Charles III to stay at a royal residence during part of their upcoming England visit.
1: Well, that would be good. Yeah.
0: Yes, Meghan's going back to England.
1: Yes.
0: Nothing says family healing like royal guest towels and 900 years of awkward hallway.
1: All right, okay. Get it.
0: Comcast plans to split into two publicly traded companies.
1: Ah.
0: Which, you know, Comcast is a, you know, they're a giant, so.
1: And they own NBC Universal.
0: Yeah, so one would focus on media, including NBC Universal and Sky, while the other would handle broadband and wireless, because even giant corporations eventually say, it's not you, it's the bundle.
1: It's the bundle, baby. Oh, and by the way, they own Peacock, too. So I'm pretty sure Peacock.
0: They do?
1: Yeah.
0: Oh, wow.
1: Yep, they do, and Bravo.
0: Mm-hmm. Oh, yeah, because it's NBC. Sorry.
1: Yeah, that's right. There you go. And those are some things you didn't know you needed to know today. Ripped
0: from the headlines.

0: It's time for Yes or BS.
1: Yeah, all right.
0: On Taco Tuesday with Taco John.
1: That's me.
0: The World Cup edition.
1: Oh, my. World Cup edition. That's what everybody's talking about.
0: Yep.
1: All right.
0: But the question is, how much do you know?
1: Well, probably very little.
0: Yes or BS.
1: Okay.
0: The FIFA World Cup trophy is made of solid gold.
1: That is BS, man, because that thing would weigh a ton.
0: Yeah, it's only 18 karat gold.
1: Yeah.
0: Otherwise, it would weigh, you know, 150 pounds.
1: It's got to be hollow. Yep. Yeah. Okay. I've seen them actually make like an Oscar on how it's made.
0: Yeah.
1: And the layers of stuff they put on that to get it to shine and everything else.
0: Oh, yeah.
1: It's like six layers of metal on that thing.
0: Jeepers.
1: Yeah, yeah. So I imagine the gold cup is the same.
0: Yeah. Yes or BS.
1: Uh-huh.
0: A player can receive a red card while sitting on the bench.
1: Yes. I happen to know that's true. Yeah.
0: Absolutely.
1: Yeah.
0: Substitutes and even coaches can be shown those red cards.
1: Yep. Mostly for misconduct, I think, right?
0: For misconduct, yeah. Yes or BS.
1: Okay.
0: The first World Cup was held before television existed.
1: Before television existed? I think that's a yes.
0: It is a yes.
1: Oh, wow.
0: Inaugural tournament was played in Uruguay in 1930.
1: Wow.
0: Yeah.
1: Well, television had been invented by then, but it wasn't out. So, yeah. They were still arguing as to standards of, you know, transmission and stuff.
0: Yeah. Oh, yeah.
1: Yeah. The first time I think we were introduced to color TV was at the 1939 World's Fair. But
0: Yeah.
1: So good on you, FIFA. To heck with those broadcasting rights, right?
0: Yes or BS.
1: Okay.
0: If a penalty shootout is tied after five kicks each, the match ends in a draw.
1: I think that's a yes.
0: It's actually BS.
1: No! What?
0: It goes to sudden death until one team wins.
1: Oh, that's right. Oh, this World Cup. Yeah. Right. Well, no, they've had draws. At least in the in these preliminaries. There's been a lot of, scores that are tied. Yeah.
0: Yes or BS.
1: Uh-huh.
0: A goalkeeper is allowed to score a goal.
1: Yes, they are.
0: Yep.
1: If they can kick hard enough.
0: It's rare.
1: Yeah, oh yeah.
0: But goalkeepers have scored from long kicks and even headers.
1: That's a long kick and a long header. Yeah.
0: Yes or BS. Uh-huh. Every World Cup match uses a brand new soccer ball.
1: That's BS.
0: You were correct. Yeah. It is. I would think yes, but...
1: Well, they want these things to be used. They don't want them to be pristine.
0: That's true.
1: They want them to have some stuffing on them.
0: So a little bit weathered.
1: Right.
0: You know.
1: Well, that also helps them to kick it and get the right kind of spin on it. So, yeah, I think they want them
0: to. Yeah, so it is that BS. So several match balls are prepared and rotated during each game.
1: Gotcha.
0: So it's not just one per game. Because what if you kick it over the fence?
1: Yeah, all right, we have time. Yes, that's true. We have time for one more.
0: Okay. Yes or BS? The World Cup is held every 3 years.
1: Oh, that's a BS.
0: It's held every 4 years.
1: All right. And there you go. That's our yes or BS for the World Cup for this week.
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0: It's that 90s channel. Ozempic and similar medications may be earning another gold star.
1: Really?
0: A massive review of 11 clinical trials involving more than 91,000 patients found that GLP-1 drugs, including semaglutide and liraglutide, reduced the combined risk of heart attack, stroke, and cardiovascular death by 14% in people already at high risk for heart disease. 14%.
1: Wow.
0: Researchers also found a 13% drop in heart-related deaths, a 15% reduction in non-fatal heart attacks and strokes, and fewer hospitalizations for heart failure.
1: Really?
0: Even after removing patients without diabetes from the analysis, the heart benefits remain, and suggested the drugs do more than simply improve blood sugar.
1: But is this is for even a diabetic?
0: Yeah.
1: Because it's
0: a diabetic
1: drug. If you're on one of these medications for diabetes, it doesn't. It's not geared to help you with weight loss, because if you take it for weight loss and you're not diabetic, then your body is going to use, your body uses things in different ways.
0: Yeah, right.
1: So that's why you can lose weight if you're not a diabetic. But if you're a diabetic, you're not really going to lose a lot of weight.
0: Well, the biggest drawback continues to be stomach issues such as nausea, vomiting, and diarrhea. Yeah. But researchers found no meaningful increase in severe low blood sugar or pancreas inflammation. They say GLP-1 medications should be viewed not only as diabetes and weight loss drugs, but also as an important part of protecting the heart in high-risk patients. This is
1: crazy.
0: So
1: even as a diabetic, you get the benefit of the whole...
0: Yeah.
1: Huh.
0: Yeah. So this is like the miracle thing they've been looking for. Man, there's really... I don't know. There's really a good chance that we can actually solve some of our problems with the medication. Or not. Depending, some people will go like, that's poison. Stop putting poison in your body. It's okay if you die, drop dead from a heart attack. Anyway, I thought I'd pass that along. By the way, Ozempic is becoming the overachiever of prescription drugs, don't you think?
1: The overachiever.
0: At this rate, it's going to start doing your taxes. It's so good. It's Van Camp and Morgan.

0: This is where the 90s live, that 90s channel. For many of us Americans, summer isn't complete without a hot dog on the grill.
1: Hot dog.
0: Hot dogs are big here. Of course, they're kind of like American. Hot dogs, apple pie, Chevrolet, yeah, baseball. Well, here's the deal about hot dogs.
1: Dallas Cowboys.
0: They're not really good for us. I think we've known this for a while.
1: We've known.
0: A new survey suggests most people have no idea, though, what might come with that side of mustard. Nearly half of adults say they eat hot dogs 2 or 3 times a month.
1: Wow.
0: Wow. That's a lot.
1: Well, you know, they do make them without
0: nitrates.
1: You can buy them without nitrates.
0: Yeah, yeah, yeah. But they're expensive, right? They're going to be like, you know, $2 a dog.
1: But is it worth it for your health, dadgummit?
0: They probably don't taste as good either. Yet, almost 90% admit they're unaware of the health risks associated with processed meats like hot dogs. And I would venture to say, Joey Chestnut, who eats what drops about 70 hot dogs in 10 minutes on July the 4th and getting ready to do it again, absolutely is like bypass the whole, you know, health risks of eating hot dogs.
1: I have to wonder, when he's done, does he
0: cleanse?
1: You gotta wonder how the 70.
0: I know, they gotta go somewhere,
1: first
0: right?
1: Off, where are they?
0: Yeah, right.
1: I know. Did he have, you know, is there an extra stomach in his leg? But does he have a trap door? Does he have?
0: We all have a trap door. I'm just gonna point that out. Depends what you put in.
1: But can you imagine your body digesting all that?
0: No.
1: At one time,
0: and then taking on all those nasty, nasty chemicals and nitrates. You know, I mean, he's like just inviting early death, I think. Health experts say regularly eating processed meats like hot dogs has been linked to an increased risk of colorectal cancer, heart disease, and type 2 diabetes. Children are considered especially vulnerable because eating habits formed early in life carry on into adulthood. The World Health Organization, or WHO, has classified processed meats as carcinogenic, meaning there's a strong evidence that they can contribute to certain cancers.
1: Oh.
0: Yeah, I mean, seriously. Now, the good news is once people have learned about the risk, nearly half said they'd consider swapping their hot dog for a veggie dog.
1: You don't think he's like a veggie dog, huh? But you know what? I guess if you're a vegetarian, you can't stop. Or go to the other room and pick and get it. Oh, gosh.
0: Sorry.
1: But I guess if you're a vegetarian, this is what I put
0: up
1: with.
0: Joey Chestnut 5 minutes after he wins the trophy on Thursday.
1: I wonder if there's a time limit that you have to keep the menu.
0: Okay. Oh, yes.
1: I'm just wondering.
0: What's the time limit for keeping them down?
1: Exactly. Well, what goes down must
0: come
1: up. Well,
0: have you ever watched them do this? They like dip them in water, the whole hot dog.
1: Uh-huh.
0: And then he opens his mouth and just shovels them down. He doesn't even chew. And it's like, ugh.
1: And so I'm just wondering, where they go? How do you, are they 70 regular sized hot dogs?
0: No, they are. They are.
1: Yeah. With a bun.
0: With a bun. You gotta eat them with a bun. You don't have to eat them with mustard.
1: Of course, okay. So the bun is going in water.
0: Yeah. With the hot dog in it.
1: Right. So if he puts it in his mouth and somehow squishes it a little on the way down, then the bun.
0: He's trained his throat to do this, to swallow these.
1: Right.
0: Yeah, it's taking some time. Anyway.
1: But I think the bun would eventually, it's gonna give way a little bit because it's gonna dissolve its
0: regardless a hot dog may be the choice that wins the backyard cookout, but it could score points with your cardiologist.
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0: It is time for our Tasty Bits.
1: Taste a hot dog off the grill.
0: So delish. So delish. Here's the thing you probably didn't know yesterday. Despite playing around 2,350 live concerts over 30 years, there's a live recording of every Grateful Dead show except one. That was March 17th, 1970. It was a show in Buffalo with the Buffalo Philharmonic Orchestra at Clannan's Music Hall. The Grateful Dead played with the Philharmonic. That's probably why they didn't record it. Hey, Kraft Mac and Cheese came out in 1937 during the Great Depression and was an instant hit because it could serve a family of four for, get this, 19 cents.
1: What?
0: Yeah, right? Hold my box.
1: Hold it, what?
0: Yeah. The only English word that ends with the letters M-T, M-T is dreamt. M-T, only English word. The most common city name in the world is San Jose.
1: What?
0: San Jose. There are 1,716 cities, towns, villages, counties, and regions named San Jose. San Antonio second. San Antonio second.
1: Okay, so first was
0: San Jose.
1: And then second was San Antonio. Yeah. Okay, all right.
0: All right. And Michael Jordan still earns approximately $150 million a year from his original Nike endorsement. Nearly five times more than any other NBA star. Period. End of discussion. And those are our Tasty Bits for today. When I

ladies and gentlemen of the class of 99, wear sunscreen. If I could offer you only one tip for the future, sunscreen would be it. The long-term benefits of sunscreen have been proved by scientists, whereas the rest of my advice has no basis more reliable than my own meandering experience. I will dispense this advice now. Enjoy the power and beauty of your youth. Oh, never mind. You will not understand the power and beauty of your youth until they've faded. But trust me, in 20 years, you look back at photos of yourself and recall in a way you can't grasp now how much possibility lay before you and how fabulous you really looked. You are not as fat as you imagine. Don't worry about the future, or worry, but know that worrying is as effective as trying to solve an algebra equation by chewing bubblegum. The real troubles in your life are apt to be things that never crossed your worried mind, the kind that blindsides you at 4 p.m. on some idle Tuesday. Do one thing every day that scares you. Sing. Don't be reckless with other people's hearts. Don't put up with people who are reckless with yours. Floss. Don't waste your time on jealousy. Sometimes you're ahead, sometimes you're behind. The race is long, and in the end, it's only with yourself. Remember compliments you receive. Forget the insults. If you succeed in doing this, tell me how. Keep your old love letters. Throw away your old bank statements. Stretch. Don't feel guilty if you don't know what you want to do with your life. The most interesting people I know didn't know at 22 what they wanted to do with their lives. Some of the most interesting 40-year-olds I know still don't. Get plenty of calcium. Be kind to your knees. You'll miss them when they're gone. Maybe you'll marry. Maybe you won't. Maybe you'll have children. Maybe you won't. Maybe you'll divorce at 40. Maybe you'll dance the funky chicken on your 75th wedding anniversary. Whatever you do, don't congratulate yourself too much, or berate yourself either. Your choices are half chance. So are everybody else's. Enjoy your body. Use it every way you can. Don't be afraid of it or what other people think of it. It's the greatest instrument you'll ever own. Dance. Even if you have nowhere to do it but in your own living room. Read the directions, even if you don't follow them. Do not read beauty magazines. They will only make you feel ugly. Get to know your parents. You never know when they'll be gone for good. Be nice to your siblings. They're your best link to your past.

Live in New York City once, but leave before it makes you hard. Live in Northern California once, but leave before it makes you soft. Travel. Accept certain inalienable truths. Prices will rise. Politicians will philander. You too will get old. And when you do, you'll fantasize that when you were young, prices were reasonable, politicians were noble, and children respected their elders. Respect your elders. Don't expect anyone else to support you. Maybe you have a trust fund. Maybe you'll have a wealthy spouse. But you never know when either one might run out. Don't mess too much with your hair, or by the time you're 40, it will look 85. Be careful whose advice you buy, but be patient with those who supply it. Advice is a form of nostalgia.

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1: Today's impossible trivia question is, the average person has to do this 30 times before mastering it. What is it?
2: Washing dishes.
1: No.
2: Brushing your teeth.
1: No. You probably figure out how to brush your teeth sooner than 30 times.
2: I'm just tossing out.
1: You're tossing things out there.
2: 30 times.
1: 30 times. This average person has to do this 30 times before mastering it.
2: I found a friend.
1: It has to do with stopping a behavior. 30 times.
2: Not a timeout.
1: No. Stopping a behavior.
2: Stopping chewing your nails?
1: No. Close. No.
2: Oh, sucking your thumb?
1: No. All right. We'll circle back next hour. Hey, road trips could soon come with one less reason to pull over. Chinese electric vehicle maker Cirrus has patented a voice-controlled toilet that slides out from beneath the passenger seat whenever nature calls.
2: Holy Toledo.
1: Designed for long drives and camping trips, the built-in potty includes a ventilation fan and exhaust system to help keep the odors under control, because I can only imagine pooping in your car what that smells like. Oh boy, back to the throwing up thing again. Waste is collected in a removable tank, and a heating element evaporates liquids and dries solid waste till it can be emptied later.
2: Poof.
1: poof the poop. When it's not in use, the toilet disappears neatly under the seat, taking up virtually no cabin space.
2: Okay.
1: Can you imagine driving somewhere with somebody and it's like, hey, I got to take a, you know what, number two.
2: Yeah, thank you.
1: And they're like, well, hey, reach under the seat. Funny you should mention
2: it. In that case.
1: Now, here's the bad part. You got to poop in front of me. Yeah, I don't want to see that either. Anyway.
2: Oh, no.
1: Cirrus hasn't announced whether the feature will ever make it into production, but if it does, bathroom breaks may become just another optional upgrade.

0: Time for our daily fast facts you can use if you listen fast enough. And if you're ready, we got a bunch of them for you. All right, you ready?
1: Okay, all right.
0: Ready? The Black Hole, released in 1979, was the first time a Disney movie was rated PG. I knew
1: that. Oh, wow.
0: Yeah.
1: Okay.
0: It was a live action movie.
1: Yeah. Oh, okay.
0: Yeah, it was not a. Yeah. If there were 25 hours in a day, 25% of people surveyed say they would use that extra hour to do exercise. Sure they would.
1: Optimist.
0: It's one of those things that would never come true because there's no way to have 25 hours in a day. So anyway, you can promise anything. 72% of Americans live within an hour of their parents' home. Within an hour. In my case, within a quarter hour, as a matter of fact. 27% of women wish their man would do the vacuuming. See, yeah. That's a man's job, vacuuming. Yeah.
1: Oh, see, I already got that one down.
0: Do you?
1: Yeah.
0: Okay, good for you. A study shows ice cream is eaten the most between 9 and 11 p.m. P.M. at night. Yeah, most ice cream eaten before bed. It's not necessarily the right thing to do, but anyway.
1: But it works. Hey, if it ain't broke, don't fix it.
0: There you go. 23% of men don't know their wife or female partner's dress size. Yeah, I get that. Waitresses who draw a happy face on a check raise their tip by about 18%.
1: Really? Ooh.
0: Ladies, draw that happy face.
1: Oh.
0: 55% of women have used a curling iron as a fake microphone. I think that's a low number. curling irons and hairbrushes. Fake microphones. If we were on Family Feud, those would be the number one answer, I betcha. Reading to kids at bedtime in American homes has decreased by over 80% since 1960. That's sad. That's sad. Read to
1: it
0: your kids.
1: Bad.
0: Read to your kids.
1: Yes, please.
0: The average male gets bored of shopping.
1: Really?
0: A shopping trip after 26 minutes. Meanwhile, women don't get tired of shopping till around 2 hours. Yeah.
1: A man gets tired of shopping after 26 minutes.
0: Huh? Yeah.
1: That's fine.
0: According to Parents Magazine, until the age of 12, both boys and girls cry equally as much. Until the age of 12. Well, I believe that. 40% of women said they get a new hairstyle after a breakup. They do a lot of stuff after a breakup. New hairstyle, new clothes, new shoes.
1: Yeah.
0: Yeah.
1: Oh, yeah. Yep, it's time to break free.
0: And usually there's a change in their weight. According to AAA, men are 4 times more likely to run over someone when behind the wheel than women. Man, four times.
1: Wow.
0: Stay off the road. 20% of men admit they've lied to their significant other about how they spent the tax refund. Whoa. All right. Even though it puts them at risk, it's estimated that over half of all Americans ignore the safety warning and still don't wash their produce, fruits and vegetables. Yeah, because you know what? They don't wash it in the field. They don't wash it when it gets back to the packing house. You need to wash that stuff.
1: Field.
0: And according to GQ magazine, 28% of men do gamble at least once a year without telling their wives. Wow. And there you go. Those are our fast facts you can use for today.
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1: 6 o'clock in the West on this hump day. Dan Camp and Morgan stepping in with Natalie Imbruglia on that 90s channel. Good morning.

0: Heidi Ho, welcome in. Wednesday.
1: Happy Wednesday.
0: Happy Hump Day.
1: For me, it's Friday.
0: Oh, well, you know, thanks for spreading that around.
1: You're welcome.
0: Some of us have to work.
1: Whatever.
0: The rest of the week. And then some. Today is National Ginger Snap Day. Is that a cookie?
1: It's a cookie.
0: Ginger snap.
1: Yes.
0: It's like a ginger cookie that snaps.
1: Trader Joe's has some good ones.
0: Do they?
1: Yeah.
0: Okay.
1: Good coffee.
0: Not that we're advertising. National U.S. Postage Stamp Day. And that dovetails with National Postal Worker Day today. Yeah. Okay.
1: You got it?
0: Mail something, would you? Mail a couple of bills, mail a card, mail a letter. A what?
1: Gosh, I haven't mailed anything in a long time.
0: And it's National Creative Ice Cream Flavors Day. Whatever floats your boat on the creative ice cream flavors. Somebody mentioned
1: it's like Ben and Jerry's
0: broccoli and cheese ice cream.
1: What?
0: Yeah, no, that doesn't even.
1: Didn't they have a macaroni and cheese ice cream?
0: Yeah, they had one of those. Yeah, yeah, yeah. They've had them out there. All right, the USA plays Bosnia and Herzegovina in the World Cup round of 32 tonight at 5 o'clock at Levi's Stadium in Santa Clara.
1: Oh, it's tonight, huh?
0: Yeah, that's where the 49ers play.
1: That's right, it is.
0: Yeah, and this is win or die. You know, no more
1: do
0: tournament
1: or do
0: type
1: not.
0: Stuff. Yeah, this is do or do not. If you don't win, you go home. So, go Team USA.
1: That's right.
0: Who has a pretty good chance at it, but I don't want to jinx things. The odds of them winning over Bosnia and Herzegovina are like 90% according to the wager books. But you never know with soccer. You know?
1: You don't.
0: You never know.
1: Hey, sports? You never know with sports.
0: You never know. Speaking of sports, yesterday LeBron James says he is going to play basketball next year, just not for the Los Angeles Lakers.
1: Yeah.
0: His 8 seasons are over at the Lakers. And some of us folks here in LA are like, yeah, don't let the screen door hit you.
1: I was going to say, I'm not.
0: He's not been that big of a help.
1: No.
0: Well, we spent all this money on him and could spend no money on the rest of the team. That's part of the problem.
1: Maybe now we can.
0: Then we had to play his son last year, which is also part of the problem. So, good riddance to you, LeBron. We knew you weren't going to stay. He has a house here. I mean, if he plays for anyone else, his home is still L.A. Because LeBron wants to be a producer.
1: He already is. Oh, is he?
0: Yeah, he's got movies and game shows, TV shows that he's kind of been a part of. Yeah. All right, today's impossible trivia question. In a new survey, 53% of people said they would keep this forever if they had the option. What is it? Keep it forever. 53% of people, if they had the option. What could it possibly be?
1: Their car?
0: Oh, ding, ding, ding. You are
1: seriously?
0: Correct. Their current car is actually the answer. Wow, give this woman a prize.
1: Well, because people are so attached to their car.
0: I know, right? But they don't run forever.
1: No, they do not.
0: All right. There you go.
1: That was a lucky strike.
0: Yeah, lucky strike. Okay. Well, let's move on with the rest of the show. Coming up, more Americans are chasing passive income today instead of the traditional 9-to-5. We'll fill you in. It's all coming up next on the Van Camp and Morgan Show. Oh.

0: It's that 90s channel, All Things 90s. You ever watch on the internet these people go like, oh, you know, I made $125,000 last week doing nothing.
1: Yeah.
0: I mean, the dream job used to be the one with great benefits and paid vacation in a corner office. And these days, many Americans say the ultimate career is one that keeps making money while they're binge-watching TV or catching up on some sleep. A growing number of people are chasing passive income, hoping investments, online stores, digital products, rental properties, or AI tools can provide a steady stream of cash with minimal day-to-day work.
1: Minimal day-to-day work is always a...
0: I want to find that. I want to find that income. A recent survey found about 1 in 4 Americans now has a side hustle. Yeah.
1: Yeah, side hustles are kind of
0: necessary,
1: those,
0: right?
1: Yeah.
0: And younger workers are especially skeptical that a traditional full-time job alone will help them reach their financial goals.
1: Their financial dreams and goals and all that good fun stuff.
0: Success stories certainly fuel the dream. One inventor earned 6 figures each year from a pet hair remover that only requires a couple of hours maintenance each month. A pet hair remover. Well, another entrepreneur licensed an AI version of his voice that generates thousands of dollars monthly. This guy's got to have a pretty good voice, though, gotta say. But experts say the reality isn't always so effortless. Online marketplaces are crowded. Expensive get-rich-quick courses and schemes often overpromise, and scammers continue to target hopeful entrepreneurs.
1: Scammers are just the scourge of the earth.
0: But see, this is the deal. You see this stuff online, right? And it's like, oh, I can make passive income. I don't have to do anything but sign up for this course or buy this book or, you know, give them my email address. How much is that worth? How much is your email address worth to you? You know, that's why I have Gmail. If I want to turn it off, I can. It's not a big deal. In fact, I have several Gmail accounts. Just for that reason.
1: Oh.
0: If I get to the point where they're just so bogged down with spam and I can't get rid of it, it's like, turn this one off. I got another one.
1: Oh.
0: Yeah.
1: But what about all the things that you have going to that
0: one? Who cares? Tell email me back. What do I care? No, I'm kidding. I mean, the passive income thing has just gotten out of hand. And yeah, the videos are very enticing online. It's like, ooh, I can be making 6 figures while I sleep, blah, blah, blah. And maybe you have to click the learn more button and sit there and watch like 47 minutes of a video that goes nowhere. That's the ones I really hate. You know what I'm saying? I hate those. Terrible.
1: I can't believe you actually watch those.
0: Well, I get about 15 minutes in and go like, you know what? This isn't going to work. I've been duped again. I've been duped out of not necessarily money, but certainly time.
1: Yeah.
0: The bottom line, though, is passive income can happen, but for most people, it's a lot more passive-ish than truly passive. You know, it's like the old saying. If it seems too good to be true,
1: it probably is.
0: It probably is.
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A side hustle becomes a full-time job the moment it needs a spreadsheet. The people making the most money from passive income might be the ones selling courses about passive income. The internet promised we'd all have money working for us. Somehow,

0: Because it's
1: all right.
0: The headlines and all that stuff.
1: Yeah, okay.
0: Seattle bargain, relatively speaking. The most expensive home currently on the market in Seattle,
1: yeah,
0: just got a $30 million price cut.
1: Wow.
0: Yeah. It was listed as $75 million. But now you can pick it up for the discount price of $45
1: million. Just because it won't move. Just because somebody doesn't want to pay $75 million to live in...
0: Cheapskates.
1: Seattle. I mean, these mansions, I guess this is a mansion. I'm guessing it's a mansion. It's probably on Puget Sound or maybe one of the islands. I don't know. But, you know, it's like, well, we can't move it at $75 million. Let's go ahead and drop it $30 million. That's just unheard of.
0: $35 million.
1: That's got to screw up the comps in the neighborhood. Don't you think?
0: One would think 35
1: rooms and 70 bathrooms, and I can't get $75 million for this thing. What's the market coming to? How much is a payment on $35 million house? I mean, seriously, is it $3.5 million a month? Or more or worse?
0: A lot.
1: That's a lot of money. It's a lot of money. Yeah.
0: I mean, it's a lot of money.
1: It's a lot of money.
0: But I have to wonder, the $75 million home.
1: What kind of shape it's in? Is it a fixer? Doubt it's a fixer. Although it may have totally different, you know, design than you want to live in. So you're going to have to spend another couple of million just getting it to something you can accept.
0: Well,
1: probably.
0: Now, granted, it is big. It is big.
1: Yeah.
0: But, you know, it's 12,000 square feet.
1: Yeah.
0: It sits on Lake Washington waterfront.
1: Okay. So, all right.
0: And a plethora of amenities.
1: Hmm.
0: 12 fireplaces, outdoor pool, spa, private dock, among other things.
1: Among other things.
0: It's a
1: steal at $35 million.
0: Is that what you're saying?
1: Okay.
0: It's a steal. Mm-hmm. And I wonder, are they going to do an open house?
1: Wow. Wouldn't that be cool? Wouldn't that be cool? And bake the cookies.
0: I mean, I don't think so.
1: And bake the cookies.
0: But wouldn't it be cool if they did an open house?
1: Yes. Yeah. No, it would be. Yeah.
0: Good for Lego.
1: Lego.
0: Three-time Grammy winner Olivia Rodrigo has teamed up with Lego on a 5-set collectible series inspired by different eras of her career.
1: She doesn't have eras. She's too young to have eras.
0: First 3 sets are available for pre-order now, with the full collection arriving August 1st. And Lego's branching out. Now they're doing celebrity.
1: Well, I'm not surprised by that. They do everything else.
0: And that's true.
1: They can get you to spend $40 on a set.
0: And they make a boatload of money doing it.
1: $40 and up.
0: Man,
1: they're expensive.
0: Game over for pirate streamers.
1: What?
0: The United States Department of Justice says it has seized nearly 400 websites accused of illegally streaming.
1: Really?
0: The 2026 FIFA World Cup matches in violation of U.S. copyright law.
1: Yeah, I know. That's true. Yeah.
0: That's like, it just reminds me of
1: They don't care about the
0: on the old VHS tapes you used to watch, you know? And
1: yeah.
0: The warning would come up from the...
1: Right, from the FBI.
0: The FBI warning.
1: Dun.
0: The King of Pop is king of the box office, too. The Michael biopic has become the highest grossing music biopic of all time, earning an incredible $977 million worldwide.
1: Wow. And prior to that, I think it was Bohemian Rhapsody.
0: I believe so.
1: Biopic, yeah. Huh?
0: That's
1: crazy.
0: Like out of this
1: world.
0: Have
1: you seen it yet?
0: I have not.
1: A lot of people like it.
0: I know.
1: Going to be coming to something soon if it's not already.
0: I almost asked my husband if he wanted to go see it this last weekend, and I thought, am I ready?
1: Yeah.
0: Am I ready to see it?
1: Well, the deal is that they didn't show anything about all of his court cases. None of that comes up in this. This has been totally whitewashed. Yeah.
0: Well,
1: that's the way I...
0: First off, of course it has.
1: Yeah.
0: And I can't remember what station it was on, but they just ran the whole court case.
1: Yeah. It was on Netflix or something like that.
0: Yeah.
1: Yeah, I actually watched it.
0: Yeah, and it was pretty thorough,
1: well, that's
0: right?
1: The part I wanted to see. Yeah. So the rest of it, I already know the story. All right, there you go. And there's some things you didn't know you needed another day ripped
0: from the headlines.

0: And now for today's edition of all the news you could care less about. Here's your reporter, who you also could care less about.
1: Ding, ding, ding, ding, ding, ding, ding, ding. Wedding bells are almost ringing for Taylor Swift and Travis Kelce and different. And I know. Okay. It's happening, people.
2: Yeah.
1: It's happening. We got to talk about it because otherwise our head will be in the sand.
2: We're irrelevant at that point if we don't.
1: We would be irrelevant, yes.
2: Not that we're ever relevant on this show.
1: Something like that. You know, we are. Love us where we're at, you know? We are what we are.
2: So there's going to be a wedding, and it's going to be in New York City.
1: And if reports are accurate, they're not thinking small. And we know that Taylor's plane has landed in New York.
2: Has it? She's it already has. On the ground.
1: According to Page Six,
2: Bridezilla.
1: I doubt that. She's got people.
2: Yeah, true.
1: Yeah.
2: Yeah, but at the head of that snake is Bridezilla.
1: I don't think so.
2: I think so.
1: No.
2: She's calling the shots. Unless she let her mom call the shots. Her mom would be calling the shots, too. That would be Momzilla. That would be Momzilla.
1: No, I don't think so.
2: All right, okay. All right, okay.
1: According to Page Six, the couple's transforming Madison Square Garden into something straight out of a fairy tale,
2: of course,
1: for their July 3rd wedding.
2: Yeah.
1: Crews have been reportedly unloading trees, decorative railings, massive props, and enough fabric to completely transform the arena.
2: Well, yeah. You don't want to get married in an empty arena, even if there's like 1,000 people there.
1: Yeah.
2: That arena holds what? 50,000 people? It's going to look just bare and empty.
1: I figured they would do something grand to cover up everything.
2: Oh,
1: and
2: sure.
1: That was kind of in my head.
2: Oh, yeah.
1: You walk in and it's change this whole
2: wedding wonderland. Yeah.
1: Yeah.
2: Yeah.
1: It's going to be another world, really.
2: Of course it's going to be another world. And yes, they will shoot video. not just for Taylor and Travis and the fam. No. That video is probably going to turn into a short movie or something.
1: Probably.
2: Mark my words.
1: But see, there's two sides of that. On one, it'd be like, wow, that's narcissistic. However.
2: It is.
1: And it's a moneymaker.
2: It is.
1: But.
2: It's all of the above.
1: But.
2: Yes.
1: If you think about the Swifties and the Taylor Swift Nation. And the people who just actually like her. If they have a chance to actually see the wedding.
2: If there isn't a live stream sponsored by American Express that we hear about in the next 24 hours.
1: Which wouldn't surprise me.
2: I would not be surprised.
1: I would not be surprised at all.
2: Yeah. But only for, you know, Visa or American Express, whatever it is, you know. There's got to be a caveat. You got to belong. Because they're going to pay Taylor for that, right?
1: Of course.
2: Yeah.
1: So anyway. Evidently, there's going to be a giant castle built inside an enchanted garden.
2: Oh, my gosh.
1: The theme makes absolute sense.
2: Sure.
1: Travis reportedly proposed he proposed in a flower-filled garden.
2: Yeah, we saw
1: Taylor
2: that.
1: Has long used castle imagery during the concerts,
2: sure.
1: Especially in the Fearless, in the Speak Now eras.
2: Yeah.
1: And don't forget Fairytale,
2: right.
1: Yeah.
2: Right.
1: The guest list is also expected to be packed with stars.
2: I would hope so.
1: Reports claiming names like Ed Sheeran. Of course.
2: They're
1: Ed Sheeran has to be there.
2: Yeah, they're besties.
1: Stevie Nicks, Tim McGraw,
2: Oh, I think they're performing. Yes. I read somewhere this week that Stevie and Tim both will be performing, as will others. So they're singing for their supper.
1: And
2: Selena will be there. They're also besties.
1: Well, and Taylor's pretty tight with the McGraws.
2: Oh, sure. You know. Well, yeah, no. She's tight with a couple of families.
1: And everybody else.
2: Except for the Reynolds.
1: And Gigi Hadid. Others will be attending. There's also reports that...
2: And
1: Stevie and Tim will perform.
2: Yeah.
1: So if you've ever dreamed of getting married in a castle, don't worry. Taylor and Travis are apparently just building one indoors because when your love story fills stadiums, ballroom just won't cut it.
2: Oh, man. Yeah, you know what? You can live vicariously through them and have your storybook wedding. A wedding, actually.
1: It's a love story.
2: Yeah, it's a love story, indeed. And my thing is they're probably getting married off-site. I've been hearing rumblings that there's two events going on in the next 72 hours in New York. One of them is this big wedding event. Another one is, the location hasn't been disclosed yet, but possibly the exchanging of the vows. All right.
1: Well, you know Mariska Hargitay will be there, too.
2: Of course she will.
1: Yes.
2: Mm-hmm. Anyway, thank you for that. We'll keep you posted. Yeah, well, sure we will. We have cameras here and here and here and here. Team coverage.
1: Yeah, right.
2: Van Camp and Morgan.
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1: 7 o'clock on this fine Wednesday morning. You got Van Camp and Morgan with Mariah Carey on That 90s Channel.

0: The year is half over. Today is the first day of July. Yeah. Just wanted to point that out. You know, we got World Cup fever here in the United States. I mean, I don't know when we'll ever host the World Cup again. Don't know if it's profitable. I don't know the deal. But it's giving millions of international visitors a chance to experience America. And many are leaving with a very different impression than they expected.
1: Is this a good thing, bad thing?
0: Fans from around the world have been sharing stories about friendly locals, welcoming neighborhoods, and unforgettable celebrations. While all 11 U.S. host cities have embraced the tournament, five destinations are getting the most love from visitors. And they are...
1: Well, the thing, a part of that is that, you know, any country is more than just its government.
0: Right. Well, we're not even talking about that. We're talking about soccer, for God's sake.
1: Well, I know, but the experience that people are having in our country, you know.
0: Five destinations are the top five World Cup destinations in the United States out of the 11 cities. And number one, New York. And New York has surprised plenty of tourists by proving its rude city reputation isn't exactly accurate. Visitors from Scotland and Norway say locals have treated them to meals, bought them drinks, and happily joined in soccer chants on city streets and even in the subway.
1: Well, look at that.
0: Yeah, look at that.
1: Even in the subway.
0: Number one. Number two, Boston. Boston has turned into a sea of tartan as thousands of Scottish supporters packed local pubs, drank all the beer, and businesses reporting some of their biggest sales ever.
1: Oh, I bet.
0: But they did run out of Sam Adams. They did. Philadelphia comes in at number three. They have impressed visitors with helpful volunteers, welcoming crowds, and, of course, the city's famous cheesesteaks.
1: Of course.
0: Yum. Seattle has earned rave reviews for its stadium atmosphere and neighborhood style and celebrations that spilled into downtown streets. It's a party there. Okay. It's a party.
1: I guess.
0: In the USA, it's a party. And Atlanta is showing off classic Southern hospitality, introducing international fans to Waffle House, Buc-ee's, and plenty of warm welcomes. Oh, yeah. Yeah, Waffle House and Buc-ee's have seen huge spikes in the Atlanta area. Yeah, yeah. America apparently has won the Friendlies Cup.
1: And you know
0: Friendlies.
1: What? You know, for those... Never mind.
0: For those what?
1: Nothing. Just leave it alone. Nothing.
0: Okay. Sometimes the biggest World Cup victory isn't on the field. It's discovering that a smile, a shared drink, and a little hospitality speak every language. And it doesn't hurt to be a wee bit tipsy, too. Just saying that. I don't know when they stop selling beer at these matches. Because here in the United States, they in these stadiums, they cut off beer like before the fourth quarter, after the seventh inning, whatever it is. Even basketball stadiums, because we want people to get home safely. So they don't allow people to buy beer after a certain point in time. Just curious what it is with the World Cup. And if you get confused while you're watching, not that there is any confusion at all, but I will say this. If you want to watch Telemundo in Spanish, you'll get quite the experience. Really, quite the experience. And if you're confused as to which stadium you're watching in, just at some point they're going to show midfield, and across the reader board where all the ads go, in yellow is the name of the city. Not the name of the stadium, but the name, because, yeah, we can't use these names. So.
1: Well, now you've become an expert on
0: time. I have, and I'm going to miss it. I really am going to miss it. Anyway, we've still got plenty more to go. We'll be here doing the finals on July 19th. Thank you, world, for coming to visit.
1: Yeah.
0: We appreciate it. It's Van Camp and Morgan.

0: It's hump day. It's Wednesday, kids. You know what that means? It's Would You Rather Wednesday. Yeah, we're going to ask Morgan a few questions, and you're going to ask her, would you rather? And no right or wrong answers, just plenty of side eye
1: and plenty of that
0: judgment for her answers. So here we go. We're going to reduce the list so you have time to really think this out instead of trying to jam-pack a bunch of lists in here. But first, I want to say thank you to Clay Cosper in Ashland, Virginia, who sends us a new Would You Rather every Wednesday. You could do the same thing.
1: Thanks, Clay.
0: Just email us at show@vancampandmorgan.com, your Would You Rathers, okay? All right, if you're ready, a little bit of summertime for you here, Morgan. Would you rather be wading into the water slowly or just jump in?
1: You know, I would love to say that I could just jump in, but I'm just not that person.
0: You're not that person? You got to go slow, huh?
1: I have to let myself adjust and
0: whatever
1: shock
0: the water temperature is.
1: Yeah,
0: but I mean, if it's cold, the best thing to do is just jump in and move around for a couple of minutes.
1: No, not this chick.
0: No?
1: No.
0: All right, so you would rather wade slowly into the water.
1: Yeah.
0: Okay.
1: Right. Little by little.
0: No.
1: At my own pace.
0: At your own pace. Okay.
1: I do me. Just.
0: Yes, you do. All right, would you rather slip and slide or have a water balloon fight?
1: Slip and slide.
0: Slip and slide is so fun, but dangerous. If you have it on a slope, it's dangerous. You know that. You could run into things. You run off the whole slip and slide onto the grass and get grass burns. I hate that.
1: Ooh.
0: I hate that. Especially if you're doing the on your knees thing.
1: You know, when I moved to Southern California, I said, kids, because it was bloody hot.
0: Yeah.
1: I said, we're going to go to Target and we're going to get, as me and Walmart around that I knew of, because I didn't know the area very well. So I was going to go get a slip and slide, right?
0: Yeah.
1: Couldn't find one.
0: No, of course not, because it was summer. You got to buy the summer things in the spring.
1: That's
0: you
1: true.
0: Have to time yourself. Yeah, all the barbecues are available in March, not June. So that's just a thing. That's just a thing, especially at Target. Because by June, all of the patio furniture is on clearance that they have in their store.
1: Clearance.
0: Would you rather sun tea or iced coffee? Ooh. Ooh. That's a hard one, right?
1: Iced coffee.
0: Iced coffee?
1: And I love my sweet tea. I do. I really do. But I'm a coffee girl. I really am.
0: Would you rather play catch with a football or a frisbee?
1: Catch with a football or a frisbee? Football.
0: Yeah, football, huh? Frisbees can be unpredictable.
1: They can. I have to chase it too much.
0: Yeah, sometimes you do. You can't catch it.
1: Way too much chasing when I play frisbee.
0: Way too much chasing on the frisbee. And finally, the one from Clay today. Would you rather only use technology from 1983 or only wear clothes from 1983?
1: Can't say it too much about the technology from 1983.
0: Yeah, it was pretty much nil and none. I think in 1983, we were just getting to know what a mouse was.
1: DOS?
0: DOS. Yeah.
1: Those printers that go across.
0: Dot printers. Yeah.
1: And then every time you press a key on the computer, it goes bloop, bloop, bloop, bloop, bloop, bloop, bloop. Because they're so primitive.
0: But clothes from 1983?
1: I'll take
0: really?
1: The clothes.
0: Huh?
1: Sure.
0: Styles do come back time and again.
1: Well, see, if I could do it, have a do-over, I know what I have to do.
0: That's true. Yeah, you've already experienced it.
1: Yeah.
0: And chances are, if you're like me, you still have 1983 clothes in your closet. Because, you know.
1: To go with your car.
0: It was my 1984 car. Honda. Yeah, I'm styling. It was a cool car in its day. All right, it had a auto-reverse cassette deck in the... What's a cassette? I know, right? but it was built in, man. It was so cool. All right, there you go. And that's our Would You Rathers for this week.
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0: It is time for some tasty bits.
1: Oh, I'll figure out some sort of ice cream to have. If nothing else, I'll go stand at the freezer. I'll have been at the grocery store. Look at all the Ben and Jerry flavors.
0: Yeah, there you go. That's all creative.
1: They're all creative, yeah.
0: You know, Ben didn't invent any of the flavors. It was Jerry.
1: Oh, well, yeah. There you go.
0: Now they got people to do that.
1: Good job, Jerry.
0: Now they got people to do that. Pretty much a lot of people. All right, here's some things you didn't know yesterday. According to one scientific study, the most universally liked scent is lime. The scent of lime.
1: Really?
0: Universally liked. It is. Huh. It's a pleasant smell.
1: I would have said vanilla.
0: Not too overpowering. Yeah, vanilla can be too sweet. Apparently, though, it's hard to get lime-scented, you know, aerosols and things for your house. There are no lime-scented candles. There probably are, but we just don't know where they are. Hey,
1: I haven't seen any. Go ahead.
0: How lonely is it living in Greenland? One in every five people in Greenland attempt suicide at some point in their lifetime. One in every five.
1: Wow.
0: Well, you're on an island, and it's cold most of the time, and there really isn't much to do. The guy who's stuck in jail on the Monopoly board has a name. His name is Jake the Jailbird.
1: Really?
0: Yep. And the cop who throws him in jail on the chance a community chest go directly to jail cards also has a name. Officer Edgar Mallory. Edgar Mallory.
1: Huh.
0: I like Jake the Jailbird.
1: Right.
0: If you take photos of the Eiffel Tower lit up at night, it's technically illegal to share them. Because the light show is protected under copyright laws. But it's legal to share photos you take of the Eiffel Tower during the day when the lights are off. Tower, not copyrighted. Light show, copyrighted. What do you know?
1: I wonder if is that posted somewhere where people know that?
0: Probably, but it's in French, so if you don't speak it or read it, you're screwed.
1: That's true.
0: And then along comes the you know, constabulary. Like, no.
1: Well, because then it's like, you know, because I didn't know when we moved to California that you couldn't pick the poppies.
0: Oh, no. California golden poppy is protected. It's our state flower.
1: I thought they were pretty.
0: They are pretty. And they're to remain in the ground.
1: I didn't know.
0: Pepsi, you do now. Pepsi was originally called Brad's Drink. Brad's Drink.
1: What kind of a name is Brad's Drink?
0: I don't know. It was renamed Pepsi-Cola 5 years later, which was sometime in the early 1900s, so Brad must have been really popular.
1: I guess Brad was Brad, I guess so. And

0: artificial intelligence may have found its next career. Burger chef. Researchers at Stanford University
1: I just can't.
0: Created a program called Burger AI that analyzed thousands of burger recipes before inventing its own versions designed to maximize taste, nutrition, or environmental impact. Then they put the recipes to the ultimate test by serving them to 101 people in a blind taste test at a San Francisco restaurant.
1: Okay.
0: The surprise? Two of the AI-designed burgers matched or even outperformed or recreated Big Mac in flavor and overall enjoyment.
1: So you're talking... Okay, enjoyment. So these are... They come up... AI comes up with the type of burger?
0: Yeah, they come up with the recipe, and then, you know, real humans have to, you know, make it, of course. Because burger flipping is not something they offer at AI school yet. But they're working on it.
1: I'm just really torn about this.
0: Hmm.
1: Because it's like, oh, AI can do this and AI can do that. I know there's always been talk about it's going to take the people jobs away.
0: Well, it also helps the people that have jobs do better work more efficiently. So it's like, yeah, so it's a double-edged sword. The healthiest burger and the most environmentally friendly version did not win over many taste buds, proving that good for you still has some way to go. Researchers say the project is about much more than hamburgers. They believe the same technology could someday help create healthier foods, okay, better materials, and even new medicines.
1: Everything's better with bacon.
0: That's true. For now, though, AI's biggest achievement might be making a burger you'd actually order. Yeah. Somewhere a fast food chef just got challenged by a laptop.
1: Right.

0: If you've ever obsessed over a bad investment, a losing bet, or the job you didn't take, you're not alone.
1: No.
0: You're not alone.
1: Got it.
0: No. Mm. A new study suggests losing feels far worse than winning feels good. and regret only pours salt into the wound. So researchers asked more than 20 volunteers to make gambling decisions involving real money. And participants chose between different spinning wheel games with varying levels of risk. And researchers changed how much information people received after making their choices.
1: Ah, okay.
0: Which is a kind of an interesting way to do this whole study.
1: Yeah.
0: The biggest finding, fear of losing was the strongest factor driving decisions. But when
1: nobody wants to be a loser.
0: A loser.
1: Nobody wants the L on the forehead. Do we even do that anymore? That was a 90s thing, right? The L on the forehead?
0: I don't know. Early aughts, I'm not too sure.
1: Yeah, I think it was 90s. No, it was. Anyway.
0: Loser. But when participants were shown what would have happened had they picked the other option, regret became another powerful influence.
1: That regret.
0: In other words, that regret.
1: Yeah.
0: In other words, it's one thing to lose, but another to discover you almost won. You missed it by that much.
1: By that much. But we all like to win, right?
0: I don't want to see how close I came to losing.
1: No,
0: I
1: mean, that's
0: to
1: winning. True. That's true. Oh, yeah, that's true.
0: You know, because if I was way off, sure, tell me. But if I was that close.
1: Just that close. Yeah, I probably would want to know.
0: Don't tell me. If I was one number off from the lottery from winning $50 million, don't tell me.
1: Well, I
0: don't want to know.
1: But yeah, on the lottery, though, you usually win money.
0: That was just a hypothetical example.
1: Maybe you don't get the $50 million, but maybe you get $5. I mean, you know. Well, it's better than that, probably, depending on which game you're playing.
0: Anywho, researchers say these emotional reactions likely extend beyond gambling. They may influence everything from investing in the stock market, buying insurance, changing careers, making major purchases, pretty much anything that you're having to really put your mind to.
1: Or flip a coin.
0: Yeah, exactly.
1: Especially if it's a coin you won. You know, the beginning of AI, I'm going to take it all the way back to the slot machine. Back in the day, you would gamble and you would win real coin. Those days are over. Now the machine pays you on a printout, right?
0: Uh-huh.
1: And it's like the machine makes noise like you won, but it's like there are no coins.
0: I want to hear.
1: No dollars in the pan. There's no quarters. Yeah.
0: But you know what? You know what, when you said flip a coin?
1: Yeah.
0: So you know how some people catch it and then turn it over on their hand?
1: Yeah. And cover it.
0: Yeah.
1: Tell somebody.
0: But it actually landed on the other side that you see.
1: Right. You're right.
0: They catch it because you're turning it. They're turning it over.
1: Yeah. That's why calling it in the air and letting it land on the ground is a better choice.
0: It's the way to go.
1: I don't know. You got a 50-50 chance when it comes to... And actually, physicists will tell you you don't have a 50-50 chance because a coin, whichever side it is one side's heavier than the other.
0: Yeah.
1: And it's going to land, you know, the opposite side or whatever. Again, physics. I don't understand it.
0: Physics. But, science.
1: Yeah. That's why people call heads all the time, apparently. Or tails, one of the two, is the most landed on a coin.
0: I know. If someone flips a coin with me and they want to flip it on their hand, I'll say, nope, that's not...
1: Oh, no, make them turn it over.
0: Well, unless they opened their hand up and it's like, well, that's what I picked, then I'm not going to
1: say anything. Say a word.
0: No. So anyway, our brains are, you know, emotional choices, blah, blah, blah. There you go.
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1: 8 o'clock in the West with the Backstreet Boys on That 90s Channel.

0: Well, all this talk about AI, of course, we do a lot of it because that's kind of on everybody's minds right now. Well, here's one where AI lost the battle.
1: Really?
0: Yeah. Ford Motor Company. Proving that even in the age of AI, there's still no substitute for decades of human experience. The automaker says it has rehired about 300 veteran engineers after learning that AI couldn't solve production quality problems on its own. It'll take a while, but it'll get there. Company executives admitted they expected AI to improve vehicle design simply by feeding it technical data, but they overlooked something important. That's only gained from years on the job. Now those experienced engineers are reviewing new vehicle designs every week, looking for potential problems before they ever reach the assembly line.
1: Look at that.
0: Their expertise is also being used to better train Ford's AI systems, creating a partnership between human know-how and machine learning. Listen, guys, your jobs are on the line. Get the money while it lasts, and then run. Now, the strategy appears to be paying off. Ford recently ranked number one in the 2026 J.D. Power Initial Quality Study. It's best showing in 16 years.
1: Wow. Oodalali.
0: Yeah. We don't know something about the J.D. Power studies here. Yeah, right. The company also says better quality is reducing warranty claims and expensive recalls, saving millions of dollars. Though 400,000 Fords got recalled yesterday, I believe.
1: Wow.
0: So this is a timely story.
1: For any, like...
0: I don't remember. I just saw the headline and go, Ford screwed.
1: Yeah, well.
0: That's a lot of cars. It's another reminder that AI can be an incredible tool. We say that loudly because it's listening. We don't want it to, be mad at us.
1: Don't want to anger the AI gods, no.
0: But sometimes the smartest technology in the room is still that person who's been fixing problems for 30 freaking years.
1: 30 freaking.
0: In other words, Ford discovered the best software update was hiring Bob back. Bob, come on back, man. There you go. It's Van Camp and Morgan. Body.

0: time for Van Camp and Morgan's birthday extravaganza.
1: Yo, baby. Here we go.
0: All right. Lisa the Tool Time Girl.
1: Pam Anderson.
0: Baywatch's CJ Parker.
1: CJ Parker. Yep. Yep. Yep. Yep.
0: 1993 Playboy cover girl.
1: She was in Playboy a couple of times. Yeah.
0: Yeah, Pamela Anderson.
1: Is she 60 already?
0: 59.
1: Close.
0: Dan Aykroyd.
1: Yeah, Dan is, I think I read this, he's 74 today.
0: He is 74 between SNL, Ghostbusters, and the Blues Brothers.
1: Well, and he's got his own little things going on. Yeah.
0: Liv Tyler.
1: Unbeknownst to her and Steven Tyler, that she was Steven Tyler's love child until she was a little bit older.
0: Yeah.
1: He didn't even know. But she's become quite the actress, right? Liv is, she 49?
0: 49.
1: Okay, all right.
0: And Corporal Klinger.
1: Oh, on MASH?
0: Yeah, Jamie Farr.
1: You know, you're gonna laugh when you hear this. Jamie Farr is like 92.
0: He's
1: today.
0: 92. Yeah,
1: I can't believe it. Can't believe it.
0: Melissa Peterman.
1: Ooh, from Reba and Happy's Place and Young Sheldon and a bunch of other places.
0: Yep.
1: She's in, but she usually follows Reba McEntire.
0: Yeah,
1: around.
0: She does. Yep.
1: Yeah. They're the perfect, you know, buddies, if you will, in the stuff they do. Melissa is a tall drink of water, too. She is. She's an Amazon woman. And I don't mean delivery. Melissa is 56, 7?
0: 56.
1: Okay.
0: From Spin City, and he was Cameron in Ferris Bueller's Day Off.
1: Alan Ruck.
0: Twister.
1: Yeah, he's also Alan in Ruck. Succession. Alan is 70 today,
0: 70,
1: right?
0: Yes. Mm-hmm. Olympic gold medal track star Carl Lewis.
1: Ooh, Carl Lewis.
0: Yes,
1: is,
0: sir.
1: 65 today, right?
0: Yes, he is.
1: Mm.
0: Well, watch the, you know, those past reels,
1: he's,
0: you know.
1: Won a number of gold medals.
0: Oh, yeah. Yeah. Tate McRae,
1: she's such a youngster. She's 23 today.
0: Such a puppy.
1: Yeah, she's a puppy.
0: Missy Misdemeanor Elliott.
1: Yeah, Missy Elliott is 55 today.
0: 55. Fred Schneider of the B-52s.
1: Fred is celebrating the big 7-5 today.
0: And lastest but not leastest, the blonde woman herself, Blondie.
1: Debbie Harry. Celebrating her 81st trip around the sun today.
0: You're correct.
1: And if today's your birthday,
0: happy birthday.
1: From Van Camp and Morgan.
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0: Florida, you need to find better places to hide your cocaine. A Florida woman tried a unique legal strategy after deputies say a bag of cocaine literally dropped out of her backside during the booking process. And you can't make this stuff up.
1: And I hate when that happens. You know, you're at the cops, they're searching you. You think you've won because it's like, yeah, I got this stuff stuffed
0: I got
1: up
0: this.
1: Me.
0: I got this.
1: And then all of a sudden it's like, wow, how did that happen?
0: According to authorities, 30-year-old Reagan Cox was arrested following a traffic stop after allegedly resisting a deputy.
1: Mm-hmm.
0: At the jail, she was sent through an x-ray scanner that detected something, suspicious in her lower region. What could that be?
1: What could that be stuck in her colon?
0: Officers say she attempted to cover the area with her hand.
1: Yeah, so she like, could catch it on the way out.
0: I'm sorry, the x-ray can't see through my hand.
1: No, good Lord.
0: But when she moved her hand, a small bag containing nearly 4 grams of cocaine fell to the floor.
1: Mm.
0: 4 grams.
1: Yeah, and there was witnesses around to see that it pooped out of her.
0: So, I think it's just...
1: She's guilty!
0: It just went bloop.
1: Bloop!
0: It wasn't probably where it needed to be. It was.
1: Yeah, probably not.
0: Now, because you're innocent until proven guilty, right?
1: I suppose.
0: And so Ms. Cox reportedly denied the drugs were even hers.
1: Oh, wow. Even though they fell out of her bottom.
0: She said they must have been placed there during an intimate encounter with an unidentified partner.
1: Oh, wow. That's intimate.
0: Like you wouldn't know it was there.
1: Right. There's something in your colon. You're walking around, sphincter muscles a little.
0: You wouldn't know it was placed?
1: A little tightened up. But you know what? I didn't know anything any different. We were just having, you know, sex.
0: The cocaine sex.
1: And now you're a mule.
0: Yeah. So deputies weren't buying the explanation. In addition to the original charge, she was charged with introducing contraband into a correctional facility, which is

0: It's a felony.
1: Yeah, it's a felony.
0: They tell you, get everything off of you now, because once we go in there and we find something,
1: it's going to be a lot worse. It's going to be a lot worse for you, kids.
0: So police have heard plenty of excuses over the years, but I inherited it during a romantic evening. Probably won't be making the Hall of Fame anytime soon.
1: I think they've probably heard that one.
0: More than likely, but you know, if you got it inside, and then you say, I don't know.
1: Yeah, I don't want to talk about this anymore. It's like grossing me out. All right, that's our crazy crime story from Florida.

0: The TSA has issued a humorous guide for World Cup visitors shopping at Buc-ee's. That's right, beaver nuggets, brisket sandwiches, and beef jerky are all approved for carry-on. Yeah.
1: Okay.
0: Boy, I tell you what, though, it probably smells up the cabin. Right? Some beaver nuggets.
1: Really,
0: by the
1: beaver?
0: Way, yeah, well, no, that's what they're called, the Buc-ee's. Right. Buc-ee's has a beaver for it.
1: Oh, okay, that's right, right. Yeah.
0: By the way, live beavers are definitely not permitted. No. Can't take a live beaver. Yeah. And beaver nuggets, sure, if you can find on a beaver where the nuggets are.
1: That's a share of the class.
0: Yeah, that's true. TSA also reminded travelers that large bottles of ranch dressing belong in checked luggage. You can't bring more than whatever it is, 3.4 ounces of ranch dressing. Anything larger's got to go in your checked luggage. And make sure you wrap it up pretty good, because, man, that's going to make a mess if it breaks open in your suitcase. And these people who handle the baggage at the airport, they're not so gentle with your bag.
1: No.
0: Especially if you have a soft side bag, wrap that sucker up in about 4 towels. Or don't take it home. Of course, if you're going back, you know, to your native country, not sure you can, you know, get through customs with, you know, smuggled bottles of ranch dressing. Or as they call it in other countries, they call it American dressing. They don't call it ranch.
1: Okay.
0: Yeah, they call it American dressing, because that's our biggest dressing. Anyway, there you go. Our Who Cares News is next.

0: Hey, it's time for the Who Cares News headlines. Here's Morgan.
1: She's a Barbie girl in a Barbie world.
0: Oh, wow.
1: Miley Cyrus can now officially say she's a Barbie girl in a Barbie world.
0: Miley Cyrus, huh?
1: Yep. Go figure. Mattel has unveiled the new Barbie signature Miley Cyrus doll.
0: Yes, it's
1: true.
0: Oh, my.
1: Inspired by her look from the Golden Burning Sun era, Miley got emotional seeing it for the first time in her with her blonde hair, because she has blonde hair right now, seeing every detail from the leather jacket to the sunglasses, and even the microphone was carefully designed to reflect her career and her belief in using your voice. Well, thank goodness they're not doing teddy bears and twerking.
0: Well, yeah, I got that, but you know, do they have the tats too? I'm curious.
1: I don't know.
0: Because she's got an under boob tat.
1: They could have done the Hannah Montana Barbies.
0: Yeah, which would have been a little
1: instead of two.
0: That would have been a little more, you know, or a wig. Whatever. But now you can take your Barbie, you can take its clothes off, put it on a wrecking ball, and replicate a music video that kids saw about 10 years ago. It's okay, you know, because you know she was covered, and it's a Barbie. And
1: she called
0: Barbie
1: the doll,
0: don't have parts.
1: Well, she called the doll a full circle moment.
0: Oh, my.
1: Remembering how she played with Barbies as a kid and still collects them today.
0: I think about Billie Eilish doing the Barbie song at the end of the Barbie movie a few years ago, playing in the video with Barbies. And, you don't think about this, but most girls play with Barbies. I mean, it's still a huge part of Mattel's business.
1: Oh, yeah.
0: Yeah. And some boys do, too, which is nothing wrong with that.
1: Nothing wrong with that.
0: Yeah. And Barbie's got a great shoe collection.
1: I had a few Barbies.
0: Did you?
1: I had a Barbie and a Skipper. And
0: did you cut its hair?
1: I don't think I cut that. Oh, I cut other dolls' hair.
0: Yeah.
1: But I didn't really play. I played with my horses. I didn't play with Barbies too much.
0: Oh, okay. You didn't put your Barbies on your horses?
1: Probably. But they were very... The horses, I don't know, they just look disproportionate to me.
0: Even at a young age,
1: that was weird.
0: You're eyeing that whole continuity and stuff. All right.
1: Millie Bobby Brown says growing up on the set of Stranger Things left her with one unexpected challenge.
0: What's that?
1: Socializing. Well, she never attended public school.
0: That's true.
1: And even though this spanned 10 years, I don't know, you know, but part of the those years as a kid, they were doing more Stranger Things than they did, you know, later on, because it kind of spread out after that.
0: Well, and of course, the pandemic stopped production for a while.
1: True.
0: And that's actually shoved like season 4 2 years down the road. So the kids were already mid-teens when they were supposed to be tweens, you know.
1: So besides never attending public school, she spent most of her childhood around the adult crew members. She says chatting with people her own age doesn't always come naturally. And not that that matters anymore, because she credits her husband, Jake Bon Jovi, for helping her become more outgoing, calling him a social butterfly. And she also says she removed social media from her phone years ago for her mental health.
0: That makes sense.
1: It does.
0: Yeah.
1: Although she still writes her own posts, but she saves the world from her upside down, easy small talk, not so much.
0: Well, you know what, too? If she writes the way she speaks, she's hard to understand. Sometimes. It's like, she's gotten better. Being married to, you know, an American has helped her with her American accent, I think. And their daughter hopefully will grow up with an American accent. I'm not being prejudiced against the British or anything, but...
1: Well, and the family she married into is not a quiet family.
0: No, of course
1: not. They're talkative and
0: I saw her on something the other day, just very briefly being interviewed. It must have been like E.T. or E-Online or something like that. And they asked her how, you know, it's going with the baby. She's going great. How does her father-in-law deal with the baby? She goes, Papa loves that baby. Papa gets down on the floor and plays with her and everything else. They call her Papa. She calls him Papa, you know. And in Stranger Things, she called Matthew Modine Papa. That's a little scary. Don't get your 11 on there, Millie.
1: Yeah, John Bon Jovi.
0: Yeah.
1: You know, Bon Jovi. He's done interviews, and he said, he just glows.
0: Yeah, no, yeah.
1: He glows about being Papa, and he glows about that baby. So,
0: yeah, good for him.
1: The baby's got some love surrounding it.
0: Yeah, for sure. All right. More Who Cares tomorrow. Have a great day, and...
1: That's all the news you could care less about for today.
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0: Gather around, kids. It's time for the best hour on the radio to begin. It's time for hour four. Here we are. 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
1: Oh, good.
0: Welcome, World Cup visitors. 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You'll find beaver nuggets, beef jerky, brisket sandwiches, barbecue chips, peanut butter crackers, one live beaver. Wait a minute. That's still not allowed. Hey, need ranch dressing? No problem. Just remember, if it's bigger than 3.4 ounces, it flies in your checked bag.
1: That's right.
0: Next to your 12 pounds of Buc-ee's souvenirs. Everybody loves Buc-ee's.
1: Buc-ee's souvenirs.
0: Yeah, the TSA approved American Snack Travel Pack, because nothing says I visited America like explaining beaver nuggets to customs.
1: Yeah, baby.
0: They
1: just want some too.
0: Time to say hello to the squad. Hello, squad.
1: Diane.
0: Madam President.
1: Deb John.
0: Who writes, there once was a podcast so brilliant and bright, even fireworks wait to shine at night. While skyrockets pop and hot dogs disappear, the Van Camp and Morgan Show is the best you'll hear. Wow.
1: That was cool, Deb.
0: Not only did she rhyme, she listens. All that stuff was part of the show.
1: Well, yeah, she always listens. Yes.
0: She, like, really listens. She likes us. She must like us. I got to say, yesterday in the mail, I got a birthday card from her. And a stack of lobby cards, replicas for famous U2 concerts, which is great.
1: Oh, cool.
0: Yeah, isn't that great? And a hat. I got a new hat.
1: What's the hat say?
0: Random House Studio. So
1: nice.
0: Thanks, Deb. Hey, thank you very much. And Dr. Ian Stanley, I presume.
1: Hello, Doctor.
0: And?
1: Ed in Phoenix.
0: And let's not forget.
1: Tammy, Clay, and Casey Joe.
0: And DF David Fault and Bruce.
1: Bruce.
0: Leach.
1: Leach.
0: This is what's coming up today on Hour 4. Of course, we got your fast facts you can use if you can listen fast enough. Oh, yeah.
1: Faster, faster.
0: And our stupid list of top ways to know your office job is meaningless.
1: Oh, my.
0: Meaningless.
1: My.
0: Plus our ICME stories and a bunch more coming your way. This hour four, so sit back, relax, enjoy. We are ready to light this rocket. It's hour four, kids, and it starts
1: right now.

0: 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It is time for the...
1: Let me make a noise. Sorry.
0: It is time for our Fast Facts. You can use it if you can listen fast enough. Are you ready? Are you ready?
1: Do tell.
0: All right, here we go. Only 17% of us have dislocated a joint, like a shoulder. Apparently, you don't want to.
1: No, you really don't.
0: Like the blazes.
1: The blazes.
0: 41% of people can remember their first license plate number vividly.
1: Oh, no.
0: I can't.
1: I don't remember it.
0: But if I go outside, I don't even remember the license plate on the 84 Honda. What am I saying? You'll burn on average 3,600 calories in a year just brushing your teeth. And your teeth will thank you for it, too.
1: Sure.
0: 1 in 5 of us wear the same size shirt and pants or outfit at work 3 days a week because we're lazy. Thinking people won't notice. Skip every other day, right? A poll found that the average American does a good deed 8 times a month and 94 times a year. 8 times 12. Is that 90? That's 96. Hey, about 15% of people say they have recently stopped wearing deodorant. Thanks a lot for sharing. Really.
1: Thanks for sharing.
0: Yeah, we're not crazy about that one. When adults were asked to recall the worst trouble they got into as a kid, almost 40% said using BB guns. 40%. You're going to put an eye out. 12% of adults don't have a credit card. And you're the lucky ones.
1: You are the lucky ones.
0: I'm just going to say that right now. I have way too many. 63% of people who like to vacation in the winter said the boss calling would absolutely ruin their vacation. I'd say more people would say that, whether they're vacation in the winter or not. A sleep study says if you have trouble sleeping, you should wear sunglasses. Also, an eye mask helps you go to sleep faster.
1: I was going to say, when you turn, I would rather have an eye mask on than sunglasses.
0: Yeah, right, because the sunglasses are going to, like, you're going to break them. According to scientists, daylight saving time, or turning the clock back and then forward, is a waste of time and bad for your health. Well, fine. Be that way. I like it lighter later.
1: Later.
0: I think I'm okay with it being daylight time all the time instead of standard time. Because it would be getting dark earlier. It would.
1: Yeah, it would.
0: There are many more insurance claims in the summer by men, while women are better drivers than men during those months. Seems men have more accidents because they're ogling women while driving. Where do they get that? What? Where did they get that from?
1: Ogling. We're doing the ogling.
0: While driving. Yeah, my God. That causes accidents. That's one of those you shouldn't be looking. According to a recent study, 1 in 4 couples sleep in separate bedrooms.
1: Yep. 1 in 4.
0: 1 in 4. That's 25%. And the average person sticks to a weight loss diet for only 19 days. That's like more like 18 days longer than I can do.
1: I was going to say 19 days, that's like 6 months.
0: That's a commitment. That's a commitment.
1: Yeah.
0: And those are our fast facts you can use for today.
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0: 62% of Americans think their job has a meaningful impact on the world. Only 62%. The remaining,
1: so that's pretty good.
0: 38% of us can relate to everything on today's stupid list of the top ways to know your office job is meaningless. Here we go. All your coworkers know your name as long as your name is, hey, man. When there's a company-wide meeting, your job is to answer phones at reception.
1: Smart, yeah.
0: Know how everyone gets a signed card when it's their birthday? You don't. Yeah. Top ways to know your office job is meaningless. The plant

0: in your cubicle is waiting for you to die. When you complain your business card is misspelled, your boss says, wait, you got a business card?
1: I know, I hate that.
0: Tom ways to know your office job is meaningless. You're told you'll never be replaced by AI because AI actually does stuff. The only thing on your to-do list is make tomorrow's to-do list. Top ways to know your office job is meaningless. Keep being named non-employee of the week. And finally, top ways to know your office job is meaningless. Your job description is influencer. And there you go. That's our stupid list for today.

90s channel where Keith Kelly is coming up a little later on at 10 o'clock this morning, Pacific time. Take you through your Wednesday workday with the Keith Kelly Mets. 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

0: Every day we, of course, scrape the bottom of the internet to bring you some stories that you probably missed out on. We call them our ICME stories, or in case you missed it. If you don't know what ICME stands for, and if you know, you know.
1: It take me a long time to actually figure out, because...
0: I'm just trying to think of the acronym for if you know, you know. IF.
1: In case you missed it. If you know.
0: YK. Now that we've established that, here's our ICME scrapage for today. An Ohio woman says she spotted a drone hovering just outside her second floor bedroom window while she was partially undressed. Ooh, no! She grabbed a soaking wet gym towel, swatted at it, and claimed she knocked the drone out of the sky.
1: You know what? If you're flying your drone around me, you better know there's consequences.
0: Well, there are, because this led to an argument with the drone owner.
1: Over
0: who's going to pay for the damage. Hello,
1: not gonna
0: peeping
1: be her.
0: Tom.
1: Uh-huh, right.
0: A Walmart customer reportedly asked strangers to chip in $30 after her card was declined, holding up the checkout line in the process.
1: She actually asked people for $30?
0: Moments later, she allegedly pulled a $100 bill from her purse, paid for everything herself, and scolded everyone else for not being more generous.
1: Oh,
0: maybe she like, you know, the guys on YouTube. You know, if you give them a dollar or two, you know, and they'll end up giving you like $100 or something like that.
1: Doesn't sound like that's what that was.
0: Well, maybe she was that person or another person like that. And a woman driving down the highway was stunned, we say, to see an electronic message board displaying her own license plate as part of a missing person alert.
1: Oh, jello.
0: She later explained she'd ignored hospital instructions not to drive after anesthesia, left the hospital on her own, and the hospital had reported her missing after she disappeared before her scheduled ride arrived.
1: Well,
0: man.
1: Well, then.
0: And those are our ICME stories for today.
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0: On the next Van Camp and Morgan show, think you don't have a type? Science says you probably do. We'll tell you about it. Plus, Americans are eating behind the wheel this many times a week. We'll tell you how many times a week. And this is Wine Broke Thursday, 4th of July celebrations, New Cares News, and a lot more on the next
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From the top of the Space Needle here in Seattle to wherever you are on this Wednesday is Keith Kelly. Thanks for having me along today. That 90s channel, all things 90s.

That 90s Channel, the biggest hits of the 90s and more. Keith Kelly from Seattle, happy Wednesday. Part of me is thinking, wow, it's Wednesday, half the work week is over. And the other part of me is thinking, what do you mean it's only Wednesday?

0: That 90s channel, the biggest hits of the 90s and more. It's nearly famous, semi-legendary Keith Kelly. No applause are necessary. Just throw some money, will ya? Happy Wednesday. Hope you're having a great day wherever you are today. It is second half of the year day today. That's right. We're 6 months through 2026. And before you know it, you're going to wake up, blink your eyes, and it's going to be New Year's Eve. And it's also Wednesday, and you know what we do every Wednesday.
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Keith Kelly with you on this Workday Wednesday. 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

0: 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Salt and Peppa and DJ Spinderella make me want to shoot. Keith Kelly from the top of the Space Needle on this wonderful, wacky Wednesday. Hope you're having a great day wherever you are today. And, you know, it is International Chicken Wing Day today. And, you know, I've never really been a big chicken wing guy. I mean, I like them. My wife loves lemon pepper chicken wings, and I'll make them for her maybe today. But International Chicken Wing Day today. So if you like you some wings, go out and get some wings today.
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That 90s channel, the biggest hits of the 90s and more. You know how we do it. It's Keith Kelly here from the top of the Space Needle in the wild, wild Pacific Northwest. It's only Wednesday? Really? I reached my quota.

0: the 90s channel. Check it out. The biggest hits of the 90s and more from the top of the Space Needle. Keith Kelly representing. Hope you're having a great day wherever you are today. Thanks for letting me ride shotgun with you today.
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0: That 90s channel, the biggest hits of the 90s and more from the caffeine-fueled studios atop of the Space Needle. Keith Kelly from Seattle on this wacky, wonderful Wednesday, American Zoo Day today. And for my radio family, I'm not talking about the morning zoo. I'm talking about the real zoo. The real zoo with the animals, the lions, the tigers, the elephants, the giraffes. My kids love it. Go to the zoo today. Take your kids or go by yourself. Enjoy the animals. Commune with the animals. American Zoo Day today. Also, Blink 182 Day today. I didn't know Blink 182 had their own day, but apparently they do. And maybe we'll play some Blink 182 later in the show today. If you're in the military, very important day for you today. Devotion to Duty Day. It's also International Reggae Day today. National Creative Ice Cream Flavor Day. That's something I can get behind. Creative ice cream flavors. National Financial Freedom Day today. National TV Heritage Day. I love that. I love me some TV. And if you're a Canadian, you will appreciate this. It is Canada Day or Dominion Day. Kind of like our 4th of July. That's their 1st of July. It's Independence Day. So I guess I should be going, oh, Canada. Did I really just do that on the air? So, happy Canadian, whatever, Independence Day. Happy Canada Day for my friends in Canada. It's also National Postal Workers Day, U.S. Postage Stamp Day, and Zip Code Day. So I can't believe the Postal Service didn't figure out a way to get this day off.
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That 90s channel, the biggest hits of the 90s, and more. Second hour of the Keith Kelly Mess from Seattle. According to a Plenty of Fish survey, men do this 4 times faster than women do it. What is it? It's fall in love. But who's more faithful, men or women? I want to know what you think. DM me, Instagram and Messenger at That 90s channel and on Keith Kelly on air.

0: That 90s channel, the biggest hits of the 90s and more every day. It's the Keith Kelly Mess from the top of the Space Needle here in Seattle, 10 to 2 Pacific. Hope you're having a great day wherever you are today. It's International Joke Day today. And I've never done stand-up comedy. Always wanted to give it a shot because some people think I'm funny. And I don't even pay them, but they think I'm funny. And I don't really tell jokes on the show that often, but I'm going to try it today on International Joke Day. So here you go. Here's my joke for the day. The oldest computer was owned by Adam and Eve. It was an Apple with very limited memory, just one byte, and everything crashed.
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That 90s Channel, the biggest hits of the 90s, and more. It's Keith Kelly on this Wednesday. According to a recent study, this item is most likely to be sitting unused in a spare bedroom. What is it? An exercise bike or a treadmill. Yeah, I've got that going on too. I found another way to get my exercise. Can I hit it in the

0: That 90s channel, the biggest hits of the 90s and more. It's Keith Kelly on this Wednesday from Seattle. It is National Creative Ice Cream Flavor Day today. I love me some ice cream, but then again, who doesn't? What is your favorite creative ice cream flavor? DM me on Instagram and Messenger at that 90s channel or at Keith Kelly on Air. Of course, you can call or text 844-447-2677. What is your favorite creative ice cream flavor? And you know, by age 10, the average child has consumed over 300 pounds of ice cream. By age 10, 300 pounds of ice cream. And then we wonder why there's so many overweight children in America.
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It's Keith Kelly. Hope you're having a great day wherever you are today. It is National Creative Ice Cream Flavor Day today. I am getting a lot of play on this on Instagram and Messenger. Believe it or not, there's mashed potato ice cream, buffalo wing ice cream, olive oil ice cream, goat cheese ice cream, candied bacon ice cream, lobster ice cream, and even beer ice cream. What flavor are you going to try today? That 90s channel, all things 90s.

0: that 90s channel. The biggest hits of the 90s and more. Working my way through a Wednesday with you. It's Keith Kelly from Seattle. Thanks for having me along today. Looking forward to Van Camp and Morgan tomorrow. It's That's Why I'm Broke Thursday. 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If you haven't heard it, you got to check it out. That's Why I'm Broke Thursday. 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

0: That 90s Channel, the biggest hits of the 90s, and more. 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It's Keith Kelly.
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That 90s channel, the biggest hits of the 90s and more. Workday Wednesday from Seattle. It's Keith Kelly. Thanks for having me along on your journey today. 48% of people say they look forward to one thing every single workday. What is it? Well, it's the ride home from work. Get away from the insanity of the workplace, the craziness. Some of us even turn the music down and just enjoy the silence. That 90s channel, all things 90s.

0: that 90s channel, the biggest hits of the 90s and more, dreaming of any kind of fornication, not necessarily just Californication. It's Keith Kelly from the top of the Space Needle here in Seattle on this workday Wednesday, National Creative Ice Cream Flavor Day today, and I am getting a huge response on Instagram and Messenger, and some of the flavors that are coming back at me are absolute crazy. How about this? Sweet corn ice cream. Supposedly, it tastes like creamy sweet custard with flecks of corn in it. Who wants to eat ice cream with corn in it? Then there's basil and roasted strawberry. Wasabi, which is kind of sweet and spicy, with a clearing little kick of Japanese wasabi and a sweet fruity undertone, as I'm told. I would never try that. Mac and cheese ice cream. I love mac and cheese, but not in my ice cream. Garlic ice cream. And how about this? Lobster ice cream. It's buttered lobster chunks folded directly into a sweet, rich vanilla ice cream base. That sounds absolutely horrible to me. Then there's Tiger Tail ice cream. This is a Canadian favorite, and since it's Canada Day, let's talk about this. That pairs sweet orange ice cream with intense dark black licorice, and it's supposed to mimic a tiger stripes. And you know, I actually might like to try that. That sounds pretty good to me. And then there's a staple in Detroit called Superman ice cream. It blends a distinct trio of swirling vanilla, blue moon, and black cherry together. How about that? National Creative Ice Cream Flavor Day today.
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0: That 90s Channel, the biggest hits of the 90s and more. Thank you. Thank you. No need for applause. Just thanks for joining me on the ride today. I'll be back tomorrow morning at 10 o'clock Pacific. I hope you will too. Josh David is next. Thank you for your time this time. Until next time, Keith Kelly and I am out.
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2: 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Plus, Americans are eating behind the wheel this many times a week. 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

You're on the What's a Josh broadcast. It's Wednesday, the first day of July. Can you believe it? National Postal Workers Day, National U.S. Postage Stamp Day, National Ginger Snap Day. It's also National Creative Ice Cream Flavors Day. I like good old-fashioned vanilla. Ooh, and add some cookie dough in that. Mix it around, make it a flurry. You got me for life on that one. If today's your day, if it's your birthday, happy birthday to you. And thanks for hanging out with the What's a Josh.

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1: You're hanging out on the What's a Josh broadcast. I just read some news that I am not too thrilled about. 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

Hanging on the What's a Josh broadcast. I was just reading this story, and it actually came out back on the 15th about Fox Corporation has purchased Roku. I don't like this. Now, so they bought it for $160 per share, a total of $22 billion. $22 billion in enterprise value. Now, they say that not a whole lot's going to change. I had no idea that Fox actually bought Tubi as well. But do you remember getting away from all the big ownership and purchasing into Roku back in the day and how, you know, you're able to watch basically free TV? If you didn't want to subscribe to any Netflix or anything like that, you could watch free TV. And today you still can do that. But the rumor is that that might be going away. So my question to you, and this is not against Fox, it's not against Roku. It's disappointing because I hate seeing a big conglomerate taking on a product that I really enjoy because I'm kind of afraid what they might do to it as far as making you pay for it. But I'm wondering, and maybe somebody can help me out, when is the last time there was a big money purchase like this that was actually good for us, the consumers? I'd love to hear from you at whatsajosh.com. You're going to need to remind me because I can't think. Once all this money gets involved, I feel like we're the last ones to even be thought about as far as the consumers go. Baby's

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1: You know, the What's a Josh broadcast just gave you that story about Fox buying Roku. And basically what I'm saying is usually when a giant company buys something I like Roku, it doesn't make it any better. So I'm curious if you can give me examples of when was the last time there was a big merger that actually turned out well for the consumer. And I actually got a couple, and I'm glad you guys spoke up. Kevin said, when Disney bought Marvel, we got a ton of movies and shows we probably never would have gotten otherwise. Brian, the local hospital got bought by a larger system. That was more specialists and better equipment that followed. That's true. I'm not talking about things like that. I guess I should specify. I'm talking about in the entertainment industry. Trevor, more money usually means better products, but more fees. Ashley said, and I like this one, things get more polished, but less personal. And I think that's where I have my problem, because creativity in the product takes a complete nosedive because now you've got all the corporate lawyers and everybody involved with it. Anyway, if you want to jump in on this, we'd love to hear from you at whatsajosh.com.
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You know, the What's a Josh broadcast, you're talking about when big money gets involved with something, the fun of it goes away. And that was the conversation we had about Roku. Just got a message from Trevor. Remember when streaming was simple, then big money showed up? Yeah. And that's exactly what I'm talking about. Mark said, every app I love gets bought and immediately becomes 30% ads. Yes, Mark, thank you. I say that because, do you remember MyFitnessPal? That was one of the first calorie trackers that I downloaded on my phone like maybe 15 years ago. Because like I said, I've always watched my weight and I've always counted calories. I stopped using it for a while. I go to log back in and they had a really nice free version. And then I saw like Adidas, or maybe it wasn't Adidas, maybe Under Armour or somebody bought it. And it's all ads or you have to pay for it. And it's expensive. It's like $200 a year. But yeah, I'm right there with you, Mark. Thank you for that one. Love to hear from you. What's a Josh.com.

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1: Hanging out on the What's a Josh broadcast. A couple more comments on what I'm saying about when big money gets involved with anything, it takes the creativity out and it becomes something I don't like. And that was the conversation we had with Fox buying Roku for like, what'd I say, $22 billion? Insane. And the rumor is that a lot of the free streaming might be going away on that one. I like this one, and this one hits really close to home with me, and I love this because if you hear my voice right now, you're hearing me on a radio station that is locally owned and locally operated. 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Laura said, my favorite radio station got bought by a big corporate company. The local DJs disappeared within a year. That was back in 1999. I remember when all that happened, and it continued to happen. So that's why I say, if you're hearing my voice right now, you're hearing it on one of the good stations that kept it local. So Laura, thank you for that one. We'd love to hear from you at whatsajosh.com.
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0: Your home for all things 90s, that 90s channel. Thank you for spending time on the What's a Josh broadcast. So a lot of people assume that having more money would automatically improve your mental health, but while financial security can definitely reduce stress over bills, housing, healthcare, and retirement, experts say wealth comes with its own challenge. In a new Time article, a mental health specialist who has worked with some of the world's richest families says he often sees loneliness, family conflict, and emotional struggles hidden behind luxury. Hang on a second. You don't have to have money to have all that. Unlimited resources can make it easier to avoid difficult conversations, consequences, and compromises that help build strong relationships. In some cases, money can even worsen family problems by delaying accountability. Research continues to show that money cannot substitute for honesty, vulnerability, accountability, love, or the foundations of psychological well-being. I will tell you this, I would love to experiment with that. If you just want to give me a couple million dollars, I will let you know how I turn out. More on the way.
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1: 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It seems like we've been stuck in the 80s all this week, and I'm not complaining. Today, we're going back to 1985. I'll give you the quote in a couple songs.
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If you put your mind to it, you can accomplish anything. 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